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And I think to myself, why now? Why me?

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It's too early to go home, and it's a bit too late to

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I need you. Give me some music to confess this lady.